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0: That was PJ Morton featuring JoJo with Just Say So. And right now, it's dedication time. 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You can tell them. 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

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Here we are decades later. 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

0: 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Jeffrey Lampkin in the Community Choir. 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

for the Southern Soul Independence Day Festival happening on July 4th at the National Guard Armory right here in Columbia. 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

calling to give a shout out. My name is Carolyn Lewis. I'm calling from Nassau, Bahamas, and I listen to Donnie McClurkin all the time, and I love his show. I want to shout out to my entire family, my children, husband, my church family, New Solid Rock Church of God in the Bahamas. Have a blessed day. Thank you.

0: 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I love you. 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
1: 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Thank you for the shouts. I gotta take a break right now, but when we come back, Donnie has an inspirational message you don't want to miss. 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

0: That's Jordan Armstrong. You. Would I be starting trouble if I said he sounded a little like Chris Brown? But I dig it. I really dig it. Listen, that's our time for today. But don't turn that dial. Don't go nowhere, because next up, you're going to get more of what you need for the rest of the day. 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
9: Off to the side, 77 northbound at Fort Jackson Boulevard. Farrell at Raven out. Delays I-20 east and west near Highway 6. We get the 90s today, and we get the upper 60s tonight. 20% chance of a shower today. Breezy conditions today as well. Harry Hudson, the Drowning Scout Traffic, 1013, the Big DM.

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12: Exit Barrel 77 in South Lake at Five Springs off to the side. I-20 west is slow from Dunedin to I-20. 77 north from Gilligan to Farmer Road slow. And all clear elsewhere. Low 90s today. We get the upper 60s tonight. Breezy today and tonight. Harry Elson, Dunedin Scott Traffic, 4-3, the Big DM.
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Here's what happened on the Steve Harvey Morning Show. When I was around 8, I got the kitty blue.

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2: Hello, Rex tying things up now. We've got I-20 west of 277 slow and I-20 west of 6 and I-20 east and west of 378. 77 north of Blythewood and Garner's Ferry Road. Trotter, I-26 eastbound I-20. Also a collision slowing thing down. Harry Hudson, Round Scott Traffic, 103, the Big DM.
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5: Hello, Brexit 277 northbound at I-20 and also 77 north of 277, 321 at Glen Road and 26 east of Chapin area, 20 east of Clemson and Summit Ridge Trail at Summit Parkway, 500 Gervais Garnish Street at Atlas, Stahl Motors to Main at Sunset. Harry Hudson, Drown Scott Traffic, 103, the Big DM.
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new, but I disguise the truth. I say I'm happy, but I'm still stuck on us. Does your mind play this game too? Think about me and you. I guess I'll just pretend until it all makes sense. See you face to face, I'm thinking about the days we used to be.